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Welcome to Friday, welcome to 5 p.m., and welcome to High Note Jazz. I'm your host, Aditi, and if you're not familiar with the whole thing of the show, I normally pick a theme every week, and I pick a theme, and sometimes it's a genre, sometimes it's like a particular instrument or a particular artist. This week it's a decade. We're going to look at jazz in the 80s. And the 80s is sort of when jazz splintered into, like, people are, like, some people, like Wynton Marsalis, who you're going to hear from this hour, felt very, like, strictly traditionalist about it. They were like, there are particular ways we are supposed to play and particular ways that, like, this is what jazz is. I don't know about the fusion stuff. I don't know about the acid stuff. And then some people went from traditional to playing with some of the newer stuff. Like Miles Davis, he started out pioneering, you know, bebop and so on in the 50s. As things changed, though, in the 80s, he was one of the primary people who a lot of people felt like he gave permission almost to play around with the new stuff. So here is some of his, I think it's like, this kind of falls into acid jazz, kind of defies genre to begin with. But this is It Gets Better by Miles Davis. Enjoy.

Up next, by the Rova Saxophone Quartet. Rova is the last names, like it's the acronym of the first initials of their last names. Here's Torque. Enjoy.

So what you just heard was Labyrinths by Marilyn Crispell. Really a highly, highly prolific pianist who was really into some like very avant-garde stuff. Up next, you're going to hear another live performance. This is by the Oscar Peterson Trio. This is Night Marketplace, which is live at the Montreux Theater. All right, enjoy.

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Up next, here's the traditionalist. This is Mr. We Have a Way of Doing It, We Gotta Keep Doing It. Here's Wynton Marsalis with For All We Know. Enjoy.

So you just heard Cecil Taylor with Taut. I think that really, I really like that one. I think it's a little intense, but I like it for kind of showcasing what jazz in the 80s looked like. It looked like people completely pushing like technological boundaries as well, because like electronic music was really just starting to, not starting to take off, but like really starting to become a big thing. Age of Disco and all that, right? And I always think it's fun to hear one genre sort of adapt to technological advancement. I love it. I think it's awesome. Before my last song this week, I'm going to read an announcement from Scrapper's Edge. 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They're open Monday through Friday, 9 a.m. to 5:30 p.m. So for my last song, this is by Courtney Pine, who is out of London, I believe, at least out of England for sure, creating a black jazz band in the 80s, 90s, is still producing music like throughout the 2010s. Here's In Pursuance. Enjoy. Have a good weekend.

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0: 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What's up?
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0: Yeah?
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You're listening to Humboldt Hot Air. This is Ugly Drew. This show is Red Med every Friday from 7 to 8. I haven't been here the last couple of Fridays. Guess where I've been? I'll tell you, I was in Italy. Very fun, very cool. If you have anything Italian you want to talk about, I'll be here all hour. You can call or text the station at 707-382-1398. Switching gears to what I'm going to play here. I'm in a, shoegazy mood today. And I'm also in a lazy mood. So what I'm going to do is play an album full on through. Today it's going to be My Bloody Valentine, Loveless.

Good evening. Oops. I have something playing right now on my phone. But I'm talking. Oh my goodness. I was talking to my buddy, Kyle Gruing, who is a huge My Bloody Valentine fan. I asked him for some trivia. And he told me that this album, Loveless, when they were recording it, they tried to get around the observer effect of having something fundamentally change based on you yourself or somebody else observing the outcome of it. So the engineers in the studio would only be able to see the levels of the vocals being recorded, but not able to hear any of the audio. Something else interesting about this album is that it took all of the instruments and drums, vocals, they weren't recorded together. They were recorded over the course of like 2 years over some many studios. So, kind of interesting, kind of cool, great album nonetheless. My Bloody Valentine, Loveless. Hope you like more of it. And I have some more trivia on deck that I'll pass on through if there's anything spicy out there. If you're a fan, hit up the station, let me know.

Good evening. This is Ugly Drew, and we're here listening to Loveless Front to Back. Before I go any further, I want to read you a message from our beloved Wildberries Marketplace, because support comes from Wildberries Marketplace, home of the Wild Platter Cafe and Wild Nectar Juice Bar. 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My buddy Kyle gave me some more trivia for you about this album. It's a common misconception that there's a lot of reverb on here, but in fact, it's actually multiple of the same track or different tracks layered on top of each other. Many, many, many layers that gives it that distinct sound. What else? Anything else? I think so. Let me save that for later. But for now, let's keep listening to the music.

Good evening. We're having a My Bloody Valentine Power Hour now, listening to Loveless front to back. This is Ugly Drew. The time is 7:27. I kind of wanted to stop and not share more trivia about MBV, but a little trivia about Ugly Drew. He just got back from Italy. It's a beautiful place. A lot of good food. Sadly, no vegetables. I had a hard time finding vegetables. I got a text from Colin who said that he went to Italy and drove very fast in a car, 110 miles an hour. I'm curious if it was a Mini Cooper, reminiscent of a beloved film, The Italian Job. Other Italian movies, there's, you know, the classic Mafia, The Godfather, those scenes where they're in the old country with De Niro as Don Corleone. There's also The Master of Disguise, great one. Not really Italy, more American, Italian-American, but, you know, still counts. What else about Italy? Do you have anything about Italy you want to share? Call the station or text 707-382-1398. And before I go back to the music, I wanted to share a PSA. This PSA is about the Humboldt Tenants Union. Now, the Humboldt Tenants Union is a diverse and fluid collective of tenants in Humboldt County who aim to defend the rights of tenants where they exist and advance tenants' rights where they do not yet exist. We aim to arm tenants with the knowledge required to recognize when they're being taken advantage of by their landlords. We stand with tenants as they face bullying and predation, collectively brainstorming to solve issues. We aim to organize and collect tenants, connect tenants to create tenants' associations and a solidarity network. We define tenant as anyone who does not have control of their own housing and does not have power over any other person's housing situation. We see no distinction between the housed and the unhoused. The Humboldt Tenants Union meets on the second and fourth Thursdays of every month at 6 p.m. to 8 p.m. at the Eureka Labor Temple. So if you are a tenant with an issue, you can reach out to them at humboldttenantsunion@gmail.com. They're also on Instagram. And give them a shout. So, that's all yapping that I got. Let's go back to the music.

Good evening, everybody. It's Ugly Drew again interrupting the My Bloody Valentine radio hour for a little Italian interlude. If you're just tuning in, I was talking about Italy because I just got back from there. I spent 10 days. I came back feeling like I was thinking I was Italian, saying grazie mille to the guy at the co-op and stuff. But I've since settled back in. And what else did I want to say? Some observations about Italy. I kind of want to move there, dude, straight up. It's like, you know, good food. Not a lot of vegetables, a lot of meats and cheeses and breads. You know, that's one thing I could contribute to the Italian culture is a vegetable here and there. But, you know, it's all love. One thing that they did teach me, they do, you know, okay, so I got scolded lightly. A little stupid American moment, but I thought I was just being regular. I go in there, I try, you know, it's 2 o'clock, I'm tired, you know, I'm sightseeing and all that, I'm busting my ass trying to see all those sights, and you know, I need a little pick me up. So 2 o'clock, I'm gonna get a coffee, but you know, I want something more than an espresso. They don't have, you know, our coffee there, of course. But they, you know, they do have cappuccinos. That's more liquid. I like more liquid, you know, and it's a treat. And I'm also hungry, so I want some lunch. So I'm at the restaurant. I order my food. And then I say, can I get a cappuccino while I wait? And the guy, my server, looks at me. The dude looks just like Ray Romano, young Ray Romano. Think Everybody Loves Raymond, you know. First 2 seasons, like very, very young and fresh Ray Romano. You know, spoke like very kind of like a natural English. I'd spent some time here. But anyway, he told me it was against the rules. And I was like, dude, come on, man, I'm tired. Please give me a cappuccino while I wait for the food. And he was like, no. You only have cappuccinos in the morning. You can have an espresso, but you're going to have to wait till after your meal. And, you know, I was like, okay. So I waited. And, you know, he kind of, afterwards, we had a little, I don't know, banter, I guess, about a civilized society and how the Anglo-Saxon world does not have it right. You know, that's facts. No disputing that. He's just like, you guys just do crazy stuff with food and just with life. You know, I'm just not going to let you have a cappuccino at 2 p.m. and before a sandwich. I had no choice. I had to wait and I enjoyed it. And, you know, maybe I guess I learned something to bring back and to teach my fellow Americans, I guess. I don't know. Maybe that's a good lesson. Maybe not. But Colin got back to me about his 110 mile an hour speedway thing in the in Italy. It was not, in fact, a Mini Cooper like the Italian job. It was a Maserati, which is, you know, a little more classy. A little more classy. That's all I can say. Anyway, back to Loveless. I wish we can finish the whole album today, but TikTok says the clock. Sorry, my bad. But tune in next time, and we'll try to finish it up or do something else.

Good evening. It's 7:51. I'm about to get out of here. But we've been listening to Loveless, My Bloody Valentine, this hour, talking a little bit about Italy, some other stuff. I think we have one more song on this, and I'm debating. You know what? We're not going to listen to it because Kyle G gave me a piece of trivia about this other song we play off. What's it called? The song's called "You Made Me Realize." And when they play the song live, there's an interlude that goes so loud, like 130 decibels, and the sheer power of the sound waves make people go insane, lose their minds in a transformative kind of way, I hope. And really, it has a powerful effect on the human body. When I saw Sun in March, I felt like that was hella loud. And it also had a very, it was like a spiritual loudness that just shook every fiber of my being physically. And then, you know, I don't know how to continue on with that sentence, but it was crazy. Anyway, think about that when you hear this last song. And please do not touch that dial, because Dost Bunny is in the house for Under the Umbrella, playing some wonderful tunes of the gothic persuasion and more. So I'm going to say goodnight and goodbye, and I'll see you next week. Bye-bye.

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Community Forward Radio from the Creamery District. Hello! I'm your host for the next 2 hours. My name is Dost Bunny, and you have found yourself with me under the umbrella. Under the umbrella is a show that is on Humboldt Hot Air every Friday night. And during this 2 hour period, we are going to listen to everything goth and goth adjacent. I'm trying to figure out the strange sound that's coming through right now, and I think it's the fan in the room. But it kind of sounds like music. But you know what? I've learned sometimes when you're a DJ, you start to hear music everywhere. It becomes like, I don't know, a little dangerous sometimes. You're like, wait, I hear a song. Oh, no, that's just the wind tapping something. Like I was saying, you're under the umbrella. We're going to listen to a bunch of gothy tunes or goth-adjacent tunes or things that are just sad, spooky, melancholy, deeply emotional, and what I want to listen to. I want to say a big thank you to Ugly Drew for ending his evening. It sounds like maybe he didn't even end his evening, but let me take a look here. Let me actually see what... Nice. Well, y'all listened to some super fun stuff, but I have really enjoyed this My Bloody Valentine. My Bloody Valentine, and especially the Loveless album, is one of my top album favorites of all time. I probably have it in my top 50. I'd have to rethink it to see if it's all the way in my, like, you know, top 20, but I know it's in my top 50 favorite albums of all time. You know how I know? I guess I'm going to have to say it is in the top 20, because one of the ways I know I have loved an album forever is if I have it originally in a mixtape and then an actual cassette tape and then a CD and then now on vinyl. So a lot of albums that I loved in the 90s, I didn't get to get them on vinyl originally because they didn't exist. But I love living in this modern era where we have both digital and vinyl. When I am out in the world, public and DJing, I often play vinyl because I love the feel and the whole kinetic experience of playing vinyl. You have to look at it, you have to listen to it, and you have to touch it. And you have to do that just right to make it all sound right. The world is a crazy bonfire. Have you noticed that? I mean, I guess there are some people who could choose to not notice that, but I've definitely noticed. And I'm going to play some songs tonight that I need to hear. And I'm going to play some songs that I think you need to hear. And then if there's some time later and I feel like of interest, I might see if we want to listen to some new music together. But I haven't quite decided that because I like to be a responsible DJ, and that usually means I need to listen to the music before I put it on the air for you to make sure it's appropriate for all that would be listening to the radio at 8 p.m. on a Friday evening. Speaking of Friday, it is Friday, June 26th. And before we get into the music, I want to remind you all of some of the wonderful businesses and such that help make this all possible, as well as tell you about some awesome people in our community. 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Let's see. Ooh, you know what's happening right now? The Humboldt County Library.
That's right. The Humboldt County Library strengthens our community by educating, inspiring, and connecting people. There are 11 library locations from Trinidad to Hoopa to Garberville, plus a bookmobile that visits rural parts of the county. Our public libraries are open to everyone with books, movies, music, computers, and Wi-Fi. They also host programs like Storytime, Book Groups, Legos, Performers, and more. Library cards are free, and you can use them across the county. 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Well, I know what's happening at the library right now because I was a librarian for a very, very long time. It is the summer reading program. So if you are a young person or you know a young person out there in the world that you would like them to be as excited about reading as you are, get them down to the Humboldt County Library, any of the branches, and I think including the bookmobile will help you get set up for the summer reading program. You challenge yourself by reading as many books as is on that summer reading program, and then you get something as a little reward. But the greatest reward, of course, is reading in general, right? 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Never. 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Did you know the Ra Dalagu Food Sovereignty Lab at Cal Poly Humboldt is dedicated to revitalizing indigenous food systems and fostering community-based food sovereignty through hands-on learning, research, and collaboration? 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I'm going to say it again. More information about the Ra Dalagu Food Sovereignty Lab can be found at humboldt.edu/food-sovereignty. It has been the grayest summer that I can remember in a while in Humboldt County. It has been gray. It has not been, you know, gray in the morning and then sunny in the afternoon. It has not been sunny in some parts and gray in others. No, we have been in a socked down gray spell for, it feels like forever. It might have been 3 days, but it feels like forever because it's June. And yes, I know there's gray skies in Humboldt in June. I've lived here for 26 years, but usually we get these gray mornings and then beautiful sunny afternoons. And sometimes the fog comes back in. Sometimes we get those special days where it doesn't. But today's just been socked in. Right now it's drizzling. It's drizzling everywhere. It's just wet. Yesterday was Das Bunny's birthday. I am a big whopping 51 years old. And I know there's people out there that say, don't tell people your age. I'm like, you know what? I have earned these 51 years to be able to say how old I am. I'm excited to be this far along in my life journey and also excited to have so much ahead of me as well. Hey, if you want to tell me about things, talk about goth music, or just let me know how things are going on your end as you listen to Humboldt Hot Air, please remember you can call the Air Room phone number at 707-382-1398. I'm going to get things started tonight with a song that I recently played live in my last set. Yes, this was my last set. That was at Richard's Goat. And it was with Quintronomous Pussycat and with DJ Anya and with DJ Red and with my friends Bat Noise coming through town. I love this song. I'm probably not going to play the other song that reminded me of this song, which is why I played it. That, of course, was The Hatchet by Dry Wedding. But I might play Dry Wedding's new song because they just dropped a new song last week and I have been so excited. I want to play it. As long as the lyrics are clean, I am going to. But here is The Staircase Mystery by Susie on the Banshees off of the Scream album.

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I'm going to go ahead and fade out our red lorry, a yellow lorry, hollow eyes. I love that time period where the words in the chorus of the song were not necessarily the title of the song, right? That song repeats a chorus of You Should Have Seen Her. And of course, it's about having hollow eyes. Good song. Let's talk about what we've been listening to and then get a little reminder of who makes this all possible. 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Would you like to know what we've been listening to? Would you? I want to let you know because I've really enjoyed it. All right. So we started off. It wasn't the top of the hour, but after I stopped talking at 8 o'clock, The Staircase Mystery by Susie and the Banshees. Well, a little Friday, I'm in Love by The Cure. Lope by Sad Lovers and Giants. Sacrifice by London After Midnight. Rose Garden, A Funeral Party by Bauhaus. And then It's Getting Ill and Getting Worse by Rose Garden Funeral. And we just followed that up with Hollow Eyes by Red Lorry, Yellow Lorry. Ooh, I'm getting a phone call right now that I can't take. I think somebody has maybe forgotten I'm on air right now. But I want to let you know what's coming up next. Coming up next, we are going to take a little turn after Walk Into the Sun by March of Violets. We have Blood on the Wall by Skinny Puppy, Move by Dark Cheese May, Like Rats by Godflesh, Never by Sexual Purity, and Getting Closer. I'm going to do a little old new, right? We're going to do a little old industrial with new EDM, EBM mixed in. See how it goes? We're going to let the auto do the mixing, but I have picked the songs, and I'm going to make sure that they are awesome. After we go with that, I am throwing in a song that I'm sure there are people who will be like, that's not goth. You know what? 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But right smack dab in the middle of all this, I'm going to play my new favorite song. It's called Violence by Two Lips. It's not goth, but it's great, and I think it's going to fit really well between the songs. And of course, you know, of the many things I do, because I'm also a singer, I'm also a dancer, and I'm a poet. And sometimes what I enjoy doing is making a poem out of the titles of my songs for the evening. And of course, if you go to the HumboldtHotAir.org website, you can see what I've been playing. And see the little poem I have. If you're lucky, I'll read it to you later. If I have time, I don't know. We'll see. Time really flies when you're in the booth. It really does. So let's keep things going with Walk Into the Sun by the March Violets. 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I am Das Bunny, and you are Under the Umbrella.

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You know what's funny? In the studio, if you don't have your headphones on and you hit the button for the mic, it kills the sound inside the studio because we have the speakers blurring the music all the time. And it can be startling until you remember. Welcome back, everybody. We are at the top of the hour. It is 9 p.m. And if you're just joining us, you have found yourself under the umbrella. I'm your host for the next hour, Dost Bunny. And I'm so glad you can make it. In the background, we have Getting Closer by Nitzer Ebb. You've joined me right in the middle of a new and old dance music set. I want to tell you all about it, but I also don't want to interrupt it for too long. 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Hey, hi there. Getting a little louder just for you. 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Open 6 a.m. to midnight daily. This mic is so funny. It's so touchy. And we're at a new hour, so that means we have a new underwriter at 9 p.m. on a Friday night. You can say hello to donors to Humble Hot Air Include Plaza, a home and lifestyle shop in the heart of downtown Arcata. 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In Arcata, be inspired, and you know what? I am a proud member of my community, and you know who else is. Food Not Bombs is on the Arcata Plaza every Sunday at 4 p.m. They provide free meals and produce to anyone who is hungry. They are always looking for more volunteers and donations. If you want to learn more or get involved, you can go to... I'm going to take a little pause on our music. Hold on. You can go to the plaza on Sunday at 4 p.m. Grab a plate of food and introduce yourself. And hey... Dust Bunny does a lot of things in the world. One of the things I do is Food Not Bombs Eureka every Sunday at 3 p.m. on the Clark Plaza. That's on the corner of 3rd and E Street. And guess what? Eureka Food Not Bombs also provides free meals of burritos, soup, and more to anyone who is hungry or just wants to hang out with us. And we, too, are always looking for new volunteers and donations. And so if you want to get involved with Eureka Food Not Bombs, you can go to the Fireman's Plaza on the corner of 3rd and E, formerly known as Clark Plaza on 3rd and E, Sunday at 3 p.m. Grab a burrito, cup of soup, and see your friends. And introduce yourself to Eureka Food Not Bombs. Thanks for being here under the umbrella. Sorry to take you away from the music and the dancing for a moment, but we're going to get back into it. Remember, if you've been listening to, I said I was going to drop a song in the middle of it. That is not super gothy, but it is my new favorite song, and we're going to listen to it. And if you don't like it, get your own radio show, which is possible when you support live and local radio in your community. 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This is Arrot, and the song is Dunya, and you are listening to Humboldt Hot Air, humboldthotair.org, 94.7 Community Forward Radio from the Creamery District, under the umbrella with Dost Bunny.

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1: Just like the creepy voice says. 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We're getting dreamery down here at the Creamery. Welcome to the ASMR portion of the Heavy Rotation Show. My name's DJ Red, I'm soft like a pillow. I'm here to get you all tingly and maybe crinkly with some crinkles. Fun fact, today I issued my customary black t-shirt and wore a blue one. It was amazing. Also, fun fact number two, Arcata's hottest month is August, with an average high of 64. This is Chain's Addiction with Summertime Rolls, in honor of it being the fifth day of summer, and it rained. Why isn't it going? Oh, you have to hit start, you amateur. That's the stuff. Chain's Addiction, Summertime Rolls. Thanks for tuning in. I'll be here till midnight.

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Hip hop, hibbity, hip hop, hip hop. That's, I say hip hop more times than that. I say hip hop a lot during that underwriting, but thank you to Hip Hop Humboldt for underwriting this show and Kahaha in general. My name is DJ Red. I'm hanging out down here in the Creamery, making it dreamery in the Creamery. I want to tell you what I played that last segment really quick. Started that off with, of course, Jane's Addiction. It being the fifth day of summer, I started the show off with Summertime Rolls, followed by Rhinoceros from the Smashing Pumpkins from their first album, Gish, released in 1991. Then we heard the Chemical Brothers featuring Hope Sandoval of Mazzy Star. That song was called Asleep from Day. It's from the album Surrender that came out in 1999. Then we heard The National, a song called Apartment Story from the album Boxer. And then a band out of, I believe, Scotland called Breaks. That song is called I Can't Stand to Stand Beside You No More from the album Give Blood. And then we heard from a horribly named band, but a great band nonetheless, who describes their music as Gothabilly. That was the 80s Matchbox Beeline Disaster, and that song was called When I Hear You Call My Name from their 2004 album The Royal Society. All right, I'm going to get back into playing some music now, but before I do, I want to hype up another show that's here on Humboldt Hot Air. Kahaha, K-H-H-A. I have a clock radio next to my bed because I'm old school like that, and I have it set for 10 in the morning because I keep the hours of a vampire. And last couple Tuesdays, someone's been killing it, and her name's Mother Tucker. So if you're around a radio at 10 a.m. on a Tuesday, do tune in to Mother Tucker's show. About 3 weeks ago, she woke me up with a song I always thought was called Landslide, and I've had the record since I was like 14. But the song is actually called A Day Without Me. It's U2 from U2's first album, and I forgot how amazing the song is, so I've been listening to it a lot, both in my brain and in my music room. And then the next week, she was playing Soft Boys, I Will Destroy You. So Mother Tucker, Tuesdays, 10 a.m., I think till noon. I think her show's called The Tucker Noir Show, and I meant to look this up before I got here, but I failed. But 10 a.m., Tuesdays, good music. She likes to play the 80s new wave obscure stuff. She stumped me with the Talk Talk this most recent week. I didn't know the song, but I knew the voice, and it was driving me crazy. And I finally figured it out. Talk Talk. Anyway, I'm going to shut up now and play some more music. Speaking of you two, Tucker, on the off chance you're listening, Mother Tucker, I'm going to see your A Day Without Me, and I will raise you one I Fall Down. I will be here till midnight.

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My name is DJ Red. It is 11:02 and 31 seconds. I appreciate you listening. 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

was recently brought to my attention that I actually, when Gabe Pressure posted something on Instagram about thank you for nominating him for best club DJ in the North Coast Journal. And I was like, all right on, Gabe. And then I noticed, oh, shit. I mean, damn, I'm not supposed to say that word. I'm on that list as well. So if you nominated me, I appreciate it. Very flattered by the nomination. I don't think I'll win. At this point, it's a popularity contest, and I think Gabe's got it in the bag, and that's fine with me. Congratulations, Gabe. Let's go get tacos to celebrate. Should do a show together, though, me, Gabe, and Goldie. I'm totally down. Anyway, I want to tell you what I played that last segment before I go on to some more music here. Started that off with the U2, I Fall Down, from their 1981 album, October. The Smiths, from their first album, came out in 85, I believe. What Difference Does It Make? R.E.M., Gardening at Night, the alternate vocal version. Teardrop Explodes, Colors Fly Away. The Jam, That's Entertainment. The B-52s, from their first album, self-titled, that was a song called Hero Worship. The Bangles, from their first EP, I'm In Line was the name of that song. And then that last one was Pretenders, Up the Neck, from Pretenders' first album, which kicks serious butt. If you haven't heard it, go listen to it. So good. What have I got next? Oh, unless you've been living in a closet, you've probably heard at least the buzz about this next band. This is just two guys, a drummer and a guitar player that plays a double-necked guitar. One of his one of the necks is bass, the other is just regular. They're microtonal, so they're hitting the notes between the notes. Yeah, you probably know who I'm talking about. These guys are from Quebec, Canada. This is Angine de Poitrine. We baguette. Song is called Sherpa. I will be here till midnight. Do stick around.

sugar town.

following is a public service announcement. Help save food waste that ends up in landfills by saving food scraps and composting them instead. Local compost drop-offs are available for free Thursdays, 11 a.m. to 2 p.m. at the Freshwaters Farm Reserve, 5851 Myrtletown Avenue. The City of Arcata also provides tips to limit food waste on their food waste prevention page. Stay green! All this salad is making me nauseous. Too much salad. Thank you for still being here with me. If you're still here with me, I appreciate it. It's a Friday night. You could be like doing all kinds of stuff, but here you are. I love it. Can I tell you what I played? Would that be copacetic? Started that off with, of course, a band out of Quebec, Jean de Poitrain, which I guess just means angina. Follow that up with, you know, I wanted to make it simple after that crazy cacophony of Angine to a simple two-chord song. So I played Jeremy Ennick. He was the lead singer of Sunny Day Real Estate. That song was Abigail Ann. First time I ever heard that song was watching the movie Dream with the Fishes with David Arquette. If you've never seen Dream with the Fishes, it's a very good movie. Great soundtrack. David Arquette is freaking amazing in that movie. Such a great actor in that movie. And then I played Unrest, band out of D.C., that was called I Do Believe You're Blushing from their album Imperial FFRR Deluxe Edition, released in 1992 on the 4AD label. Great band, Unrest. Great, great band. Shout out to Boy Wonder. He likes that song. You Said Strange. I believe they are from Munich. That was a song called Morning Colors from their album Thousand Shadows. Oh my God, I can't believe that was released 5 years ago. Time flies as you get old, man. It ain't even a cliche. Get ready. Peel Dream Magazine, Chi Velocity, released in 2018. And then that last song was from a woman. She's Swedish. I can't say her name over the air, even though I accidentally already did earlier. But let's just say her... How can I say this? Poop Kid, but it ain't poop. Can I say poop? Hope so. Getting fined. All right, well, I got about 27 minutes left till midnight, and we bring in DJ Battle Cat for her mixtape. So, what do I got queued up? Oh, yeah. This is the singer from The Horrors side project. I'll look up his name. It's Ferris or something. I can't think of his last name. But this is a band called Cat's Eyes, and this song is called Face in the Crowd. It's a two-piece. It's Ferris, from the singer from The Horrors, and his... I'm going to look up their names while it's playing, so I'll have more information for you later, I hope. Thank you for being here.

0: Hey, this is DJ Red, and I got to get the heck out of here. It's 11:55. Got to make way for DJ Bad Cat and her crazy mixtape hour, or 2 hours. How long are you on for, LaRue?
1: 2 hours.
0: 2 hours, she says, from the other room. But I got one more for you. Thank you so much for listening. Hey, why don't I, really quick, I want to tell you what I played. That was, where did I start that on? We had Cat's Eyes, which is Ferris Badwan and his girlfriend. Promised myself I'd remember, but I don't remember. Anyway, I'm a horrible person. That was Facing the Crowd from Cat's Eyes, I think their only album, released in 2011. Then we heard The Horrors, Still Life, from their album Skying. The No Twist, song called One Dark Love Poem, from their album Nook. And a lot of people used to argue, is it not Twist? Is it No Twist? Well, one day I was playing that record in Peoples, and No Twist is from Germany. And these two kids came in, and I was playing the album Nook, and they were like, oh, you know No Twist. And apparently they were from the town that No Twist is from in Germany. So I asked them, some people say it's not Twist, and they said, no, it's No Twist. So I heard it almost from the horse's mouth. Follow that up with the band out of Amsterdam called The Homesick. Song called Male Bonding, and once again, that was released in 2019. That was 7 years ago. My goodness. That last song was a band called Field Music. The song was called If Only the Moon Were Up. I got one more. It's a guy out of Laguna Beach who calls himself White Fence, which takes a lot of guts to name yourself after a street gang, if you want my honest opinion. Got to click the little magic button here. All right, the song. I got to go. I got to get out of here. All right. I love you for listening. So thank you so much. Biggity. Bye-bye. See you in a month.

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How's it going, everybody? How are you feeling this fine Saturday? Yeah, it's freshly Saturday. This is DJ Bad Cat. You're listening to Mixtape Sessions with me, DJ Bad Cat. I hope you've been well. I hope this week has treated you well. It seems like we're all surviving. 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Ain't that something? They just closed, so I can't go and get snacks, but they'll be there for you in the morning. Ain't that something? We started this with Chaos Engine, and then Hurley, Penelope, and we just finished June, all from Pinback. We're keeping a little Pinback vibe, but coming up, we also have some Tori Amos, and we're just gonna roll right on through this, ain't we?

That was Hey Jupiter from Tori Amos. You are listening to Humboldt Hot Air. You may also be listening to Humboldt Hot Air through different methods. 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No, the Creamery District. You might also be listening online from humboldthotair.org, because you could be listening anywhere on that note. Let's see. So we do things in this community. For example, the Northern California Community Blood Bank supplies life-saving blood to our local hospitals with a blood mobile serving the community every day. If you're interested in donating blood, visit their website at nccbb.net to review their schedule or to make an appointment at the their location at 2524 Harrison Avenue in Eureka. How cool. I didn't need blood. However, yesterday I found myself at the ER for some coagulation assistance. It didn't snip it. It didn't snip. I sliced off a little bit of finger and it didn't want to stop bleeding on its own. So guess what? We went to the ER to visit and it was exciting. Everyone was really kind and luckily it seemed like it wasn't too busy. So I don't feel like I really took away services from people who needed it. However, so we are doing this a little bit of a journey. We just heard Hey Jupiter from Tori Amos, and then before that we had Proceed to Memory from Pinback, Silent All These Years from Tori Amos, and then we had June from Pinback as well. We're gonna listen to some more stuff, and then around one we are going to check out Metric's new album, Romanticize the Drive. We're just going to listen to the whole thing and see what we think of it. I just saw Metric down in San Francisco on Monday with Broken Social Scene, and man, almost 1 a.m. is not doing good things for my memory. So anyways, we're going to just keep on going. And it'll be awesome, I promise.

Man, ain't that the truth? You gotta get through this life somehow. This is the art of forgetting how to love. My God, that song is... this is one that's pretty close right now. Let's see. That was Miami by Caroline Rose. Before that, we had Superego from Leia and Past the Mission and Claude Q from Pinback. We're just continuing on. This is what we do. You're listening to Mixtape Sessions. This is Bad Cat, and you're on KHHALP Arcata. Ain't that cool? We're just going to keep on going. Boop, boop, boop, boop, boop. This is what we do best, right? Oh, man. I'm just torturing myself now. God, this song is so good.

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Also online at HumboldtHotAir.org. So we're about to do a thing. Oop, I pressed pause. Boop, boop, boop. So we're about to do a fun thing. We're going to check out Romanticize the Dive, which is the new album from Metric that just came out. And it is 11 songs, 43 minutes and 10 seconds. And this is their first track from that album called Victim of Luck. I am ecstatic to play the unedited version so we can get all of our F's out, because that is what we are here to do. All right. So, yeah. Metric has this ability to make such good music, and really, really, it's good at speaking right to my soul strings. So here we go. Here we go. Victim of Luck. Humboldt Hot Air. Mixtape Sessions. I'm Bad Cat. You're you. Excellent.

That was Time is a Bomb from Metric. Man, that one's solid. that line, I hear my happily ever after. Yeah, that's a little spicy. That's a little crunchy. Oh, man. We had Victim of Luck and Wild Rut, and then Time is a Bomb from Metric. We are working our way through Romanticize the Drive. Emily Haynes really does have a way of, man, she just gets right to business. She knows. I don't know, man. There's not a lot of singers out there that can sing about her experiences and love the way that she does, man. All right, we're continuing on with Romanticize the Drive. 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I want to thank you for listening. We always have at least some folks listening live on the web stream all over the planet. Thank you very much. I see you guys. I see you. Thank you for being here. Next up on Romanticize the Drive, we have Crush Forever. You are listening to Humboldt Hot Air. This is Mixtape Sessions. I am Bad Cat, and you are you.

Oh, that was Loyal from Metric's new album, Romanticize the Drive. We're listening to the whole thing because I can. No one's told me I can't yet. So we just heard, okay, so let's see, where do we leave off? So we left off at Crush Forever last time. We heard Tremolo and then Moral Compass, As If You're Here, and we just had Loyal. So we are about ready to wrap up Romanticize the Drive, and I want to thank you all for sitting down and listening to this new record with me. I really like checking out and listening to the whole thing, doing a deep dive, checking out the lyrics, things like that.

I'm a big active music listener. So we're just going to keep on going. Up next is Anti-Gravity. And we have three more songs. How fun. You're listening to Humboldt Hot Air. This is Bad Cat, and you're listening to Mixtape Sessions.

Oh, well, look at that. That was the end of our album. We were checking out Romanticizing the Drive from Metric, which is their new album. And that was Leave You on a High. And then there was Clouds to Break before that, and then Anti-Gravity. We have a couple of songs up next, but this is the end of our show. Thank you so much for listening. I really appreciate seeing everybody on the web stream and listening to us live. And I hope that you have a wonderful night. Oh, boop, boop, boop, boop, boop, boop.

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Thank you very much for listening. This is Bad Cat. You've been listening to Mixtape Sessions, and we're just going to listen to this one last song, and then it is home to bed for me. Thank you so much for listening, and we will see you next week.

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0: Yeah?
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0: Yeah, that's it.
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1: Yes.
0: Yes.
2: Hi.
0: Hi.
2: I like your bass.
0: I like your bass.
2: Your beat is nice.
0: Your beat is nice.
1: Yeah, that's it.
0: Yeah, that's it.
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0: Biatch.

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1: It's been my last go, we got the sticky go. 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
0: But don't fuck with speed, the trees will see. 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
0: The one Astro Black in the alley with a hood rat.
2: Hood rat.
0: When you try to react.
1: Even your pops got smacked.
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3: Meanwhile,
0: while my bowl got packed.
1: You drop X, you can have good sex.
3: No,
0: I smoke
1: things, so I can roll your
0: shank. I got the fat sack. 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
1: America.

0: creativity. 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In fact, everyone finds that they're more creative stoned than straight. So remember...
1: M-A-R-I-J-U? A-J-U-A-N-A.

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1: Drink.
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0: Fade it.
1: Drink.
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Well, won't you look at me now? I'm putting folks in cages at ICE. 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

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And I don't need a doctor to see the low stress plan's working for me now. 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

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It's pretty great. I'm excited to be here. Thanks to Humboldt County Library, where I am a senior library assistant over at the Arcata Branch Library, and I am the customer service and programming senior library assistant. Woohoo! And I'm doing story time at the moment. Our wonderful librarian, Miss Sue Parsons, just retired a month ago. Wow, it's been about exactly a month. That is crazy. She just retired, and she is sometimes coming by to say hello. I'm sure we'll have her come and visit us sometime at story time or other times. And yeah, she was there at a book club the other night for grown-ups, but kids' programs are my favorite. 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And so many good things. There's so much we can say about everywhere, every time. We have some PSAs we're reading these days here in the library or at the on Humboldt Hot Air. And I like to choose the one for Northtown Books. Let's do that one today. Northtown Books is our wonderful local bookstore, and Northtown Books just reopened. So exciting. Dandars and or Northtown Books are moved over to where the Hatchet House was in Arcata, just off the plaza by Brio. It's so exciting that they are open again. So I bet they'll be open today for Farmers Market and Arcata, and bright, happy day. It's sunny. It's gorgeous. It was very drizzly and gray yesterday. I've been getting ready for the Arcata Fairy Festival happening tomorrow. Very exciting, fun, free event on the plaza for all ages, but it really is fun for kids. A lot going on all over the place. We'll have the first five Humboldt will be in the and North Coast Children's Services will be together in the big 20 by 20 tent we have, with tons of fairy houses to play with. There's interactive areas all over the plaza. It's just so much fun. But support comes from Northtown Books here at Humboldt Hot Air, serving Humboldt readers since 1965 as an independent non-corporate bookstore. Although their building was burned in Arcata's January 2nd fire, they're still available for online orders. Now, though, I can say they are also open for you to go inside. Brand new place. We need to update this PSA. They offer a wide selection of fiction, graphic novels, poetry, children's books, cultural studies, and more. Northtown Books, online at northtownbooks.com, but also over there in that building on G Street, just right off the plaza. So hopefully you can go in and say hi and congratulate them on reopening. Pretty special. Libraries. We have so many. We have libraries all across the whole county, from Trinidad, and then McKinleyville, and then Arcata, where you'll find me a lot of the time, and then out to Blue Lake, Willow Creek, and even Hoopa with the Kim Yerton Memorial Library. And then down the south, we've got Eureka as our main library, and we have our Fortuna. Yay, Fortuna, Ferndale, and Rio Del. And then a little bit south is that Garberville Library. So libraries all across the county, they all have a different personality and vibe and feel. You should check them all out. There's also the bookmobile that goes around to all the smaller communities in the area. Today's show is going to be kind of hilarious and fun. It's going to be a mixed bag of music, not really a theme so much. And my fabulous husband, Adam, is going to be your DJ for today. I'm going to be hopping around to bring a few things around from the plaza and from the library and just cooting around like a bumblebee, and Adam will be here. So I'm going to get some music going, but the next voice you hear on here will maybe not be mine. It might be Adam's, but I'll be doing story time today over at the library, 10:15 for baby bookworms, and then 11 a.m. for preschool story time. Next Saturday, 4th of July, we're closed, but I will be helping run the Bubbles Parade for the Bubbles Promenade for the Arcata's 4th of July Jubilee offered by the Chamber of Commerce on the plaza. We'll meet over at the store Bubbles at about 10:45, and we will wear fancy hats and bubbles and bring whatever you want to be spectacular, and we'll go around the plaza and end on the grass and party with the music that they'll be having playing. So it'll be so much fun. I know that the Playhouse Wonder Wagon will be there, which is great, and I might be helping out with that a bit, and my daughter might be helping out with them a bit. So pretty fun.
4th of July is fun in Arcata. It's fun in all the towns around the community, but I'll be partying with the bubbles in Arcata. Okay, here we go, my friends. I'll be here back for the end of the show. We're going to first start with Vegetable Party by Laura Doherty, and it'll go into Farmer's Market by Laura Doherty. So a little Laura Doherty tree triple here. I think we might also have that's a different one. Shine Like the Sun might be the next one, but we'll see. I've got some fun music that's kind of a variety for you today. Here we go. Let's get it all together here. Enjoy Vegetable Party.

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1: Easy come, easy go, will you let me go?
0: Ma, na, ma, na.
4: Let me throw.
0: Ooh, ma, na, ma, na.
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0: Ma, na, ma, na.
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4: Let me jump.
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Texas has Austin, then we go north to Massachusetts, Boston, and Albany, New York. Tallahassee, Florida, and Washington, D.C. Santa Fe, New Mexico, and Nashville, Tennessee. 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You

0: the papers about us cruddy JDs. 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
1: Hey, you!
2: Who, me, Officer Krupke?
1: Yeah, you! 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
3: Dear kindly Sergeant Krupke, you gotta understand, it's just our bringing up.

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0: 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It's just his neurosis that ought to be quite. He's psychologically disturbed.
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2: Who, me?
3: 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My brother wears a dress. Goodness gracious, that's why I'm a mess.
4: Yes, Officer Kropke, he shouldn't be here. This boy don't need a couch, he needs a useful career. 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

0: In my opinion, this child does not need to have his head shrunk at all. Juvenile delinquency is purely a social disease. Hey, I got a social disease. So take him to a social worker.
1: Which way?
0: Pepper.

0: And that was the Starfish Radio Hour, usually with Shoshana. This was brought to you by the Playhouse Arts. You're listening to KHHA LP Arcata 94.7 FM, Community Ford Radio from the Creamery District. And that was Adam. And here's Shoshana with her last words.
1: Thanks, Adam, for being our DJ this morning. Isn't he fantastic? I didn't hear anything he played, but I bet it was wonderful. We were just over on the plaza saying hi to everyone at the farmer's market, saying welcome to the Fairy Festival tomorrow. It'll be fantastic, free fun. Come to the library, Arcata Library. I'll be there till 1 o'clock. Then I'll be back on the plaza to put out cones. So come say hi. You can help us if you want to. It's fun. All right, everyone. Have a fantastic afternoon and morning and week, and we'll see you at Fairy Festival and at the library. Have a great day, everyone.

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Good morning, everybody. I am Side Character Dad, filling in for DJ Rose Gold this morning on the Golden Hour. You're listening to 94.7 FM KHHALP Arcata. Thank you for joining me this morning, and or I guess now early afternoon. But we are going to do a TRL set today with 15... the top 15 from the year 2000, according to the listeners of or the viewers of TRL at the time. So we're going to start things off today with She Bangs by Ricky Martin coming in at number 15, and then Forgot About Dre coming in at number 14, and Lucky by Britney Spears coming in at number 13.

Man, Britney Spears has some bangers, and that is not one of them. Viewers of TRL in 2000, you got that wrong. That was Britney Spears with Lucky, coming in at number, that would be 13. So, coming up at number 12, we've got, and also, this is the Total Request Live countdown of song, top 15 of the year 2000. So, coming up, we've got Show Me the Meaning of Being Lonely by the Backstreet Boys, Rollin' Air Raid Vehicle by Limp Bizkit, and If Only by Hanson. I love that random three-pack, like just kind of a slice of where music was at that point in time. So here we go. Show Me the Meaning of Being Lonely.

keep on rolling, baby. You know what time it is.

Well, that was kind of a weird song, Hanson. That was just like throwing everything at the wall and seeing what sticked. Open it up with like some scratchy turntables and then go into like, you know, straight pop song, and then let's end it with a epic harmonica solo. Music is in a weird place in 2000. I like it. All right. 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All right, so we are counting down the top 15 songs of the year 2000, as voted on by Total Request Live listeners at the end of the year. So let's see, what are we? 1, 2, 3, 4, 5, 6, 7, 8, 9. All right, Hanson came in at number 10, so now we are starting off the top 10, or just getting started in the top 10, with Back That Thing Up with Lil Wayne, Manny Fresh by Juvenile, and It's Gonna Be Me by NSYNC at number 8, and then Korn with Make Me Bad at number 7. Another interesting cross-section of what we had going on in music at the time. So here we go, Back That Thing Up.

As you can see, the field's wide open. If anybody wants to text me a guess of what you think the number one song of the year 2000 was, according to TRL viewers, 707-382-1398.

All right. You are joining me here. I am Side Character Dad covering for DJ Rose Gold here on the Golden Hour. And this has been the top 15 countdown of songs of the year 2000 as voted on by Total Request Live viewers. So shout out to my sister, who I kind of used as inspiration for this idea. We used to watch a lot of TRL. And the Humboldt County Library strengthens our community by educating, inspiring, and connecting people. There are 11 library locations from Trinidad to Hoopa to Garberville, plus a bookmobile that visits rural parts of the county. Our public libraries are open to everyone with books, movies, music, computers, and Wi-Fi. 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My sister, shout out to her, Friendly City Librarian, does a bunch of cool activities. I encourage you to check it out. 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All right, so we have six more songs, the top six songs of the year 2000, and I am shocked at where this one lands, because coming in at number six, it was kind of inescapable now that I think back on it, but The Thong Song by Sisqó. And then we also have Come On Over Baby by Christina Aguilera coming in at number five, and The Real Slim Shady by Eminem coming in at number four. And then we will have the top three songs of the year 2000 coming up after that. Thanks for joining me today. I am Side Character Dad, having a great time filling in for DJ Rose Gold here on 94.7 FM KHHALP.

All right, we're giving this the real TRL treatment here, is trying to cram all these songs in before so we can get our countdown in top 2000, top 15 songs of 2000. So coming up, we got at number 3, Britney Spears, Oops, I Did It Again.

All right, coming in at number two on our countdown, top 15 of the year 2000, Shape of My Heart by the Backstreet Boys. For the record, not a banger,

Coming in at number one, in an era of packed full of boy bands, we have another boy band song from the top boy band of the era. Backstreet Boys might want to say they were, but NSYNC was, they were the better band. Or boy band, I guess. So we have Bye Bye Bye, which I hated at the time. My sister loved boy bands. It was, she, do you know what Justin Timberlake's birthday is? Oh my God, I don't care. But now, retroactively, I kind of like this song. Coming in at number one, best song of the year 2000, according to Total Request Live viewers, Bye Bye Bye by NSYNC. Thank you all for joining me. I am Side Character Dad, filling in for DJ Rose Gold on 94.7 FM, KHHALP, Arcata.

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I'm Cairo, and coming up right now at 2 p.m. is Mazika. That is our weekly Arabic music show every Saturday from 2 to 4. 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

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I'm Cairo, and this is Mazika, our weekly Arabic music show, every Saturday from 2 to 4. 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I'm Cairo, and this is Mazika.

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I'm Cairo, and this is Mazika, our weekly Arabic music show every Saturday from 2 to 4. I have a few more songs for you guys before I sign off for the day. And coming up at 4 p.m. is Upbeats with DJ Canyon. 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

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I'm Cairo, and this is Mazika. Our show has come to a close for the day, but join us next Saturday at 2 p.m. Coming up today at 4 o'clock is the Downbeat with DJ Daylight. 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I'm Cairo, signing off for the day.

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Yeah, this is the downbeat, and this is a DJ Canyon sub, and I'm subbing for DJ Daylight, and playing some funky songs like DJ Daylight does today, and That was Funkin' Around by Speedometer. And then next up is. Next step, we're going to hear Lefty's Soul Connection. They're a Dutch funk band, and this song is called Paul Newman.

That was Funky Stuff by Kool and the Gang. And then before that was Night of the Wolf by Esperanto and Luce Ferguson. Lance Ferguson. And then before that we heard Naughty Buddha by the Haggis Hearns. British funk band. Maybe Scottish, but I'd have to look that up. I have to, like, guessing. I don't know.

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That was my playlist for that was me DJ Canyon subbing for DJ Daylight, and DJ Daylight will be back next Saturday at 4 p.m. And stay tuned for Saturday sessions with Hanson at 5. That was Frogville by Corey Wong. And before that, we heard the Mighty Untouchables covering I Feel For You, originally by Shaka Khan. And then before that was Kashmir by Speedometer. Or Speedometer.

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